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0: Brandon Lake, Cody Johnson, what a cowboy prays. 96.9 WXBQ. 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
1: Dirk Spidley, Settle for a Slowdown. 96.9 WXBQ. I'm Matthew James. Here we are Monday night. I've got lots for you. Lots of today's country and your 24-karat country favorites, that is. Hang on, got to get to Tim Duggar. Think of Megan Maroney. Yeah, beautiful things. Sounds pretty good to me. Also, Al Archer. We'll check in with him and get an update right here at WXBQ. 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
5: I'm meteorologist Alan Archer, WXBQ's forecast for the Tri-Cities. Fair tonight, 58. Tomorrow, sunny, record tying 91. Then for Wednesday, we'll cloud up with a 45-cent afternoon, 55-cent evening storm, high at a cooler 86. There is a daily chance of rain and storms then Friday through the entire Memorial Day weekend with highs 80 to 85. I'm meteorologist Alan Archer here at the Tri-Cities Weather Station, 96.9 WXBQ.

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Another young man

0: Bird, Hats and a Hammer. It's Alan Jackson, 96.9 WXBQ. We are a little over an hour away, 10 p.m., approaching quick on this Monday night, the Rabbits Request Hour. So get ready, put a you in charge, song for song. You pick, I play. 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

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Steve and Nikki back at it. Your Tuesday wake up tomorrow morning. 6 a.m. to start that day off right. Here's Hardy, Tim McGraw, Eric Church, Morgan Wallen, Mick Arthur on the Rabbit.

0: 96.9 WXBQ, George Burge, Luke Bryan, Ride, Ride, Ride. I'm Matthew James, ready for the party of all parties. The only party I know of on a Monday night. The Rabbit's Request Hour at 10, putting you in charge for a solid hour, song for song. You pick, I play. That's some fun, of course, as we always do. Maybe the She-Shed Lady will call. Who knows? But it's going to be all you. The Rabbit's Request Hour. It's coming up at 10 on WXBQ. 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

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You say

0: 96.9 WXBQ Speechless from Dan and Shay. I'm Matthew James, gearing up for it. I'll request in minutes, 10 o'clock. We are 22 minutes away on the dot. Just about there. Getting ready to put you in charge. I'm excited about it. I know you are too. We're getting there though. Hang on, got Chris Young, Kane Brown coming up. Also, Bailey Zimmerman, Al Archer's forecast as well at WXBQ.
1: A big day for aviation. We'll discuss as we take a bite out of history with Ingalls Markets, celebrating America 250. May 20th will always be a date remembered in aviation history. On May 20th, 1927, Charles Lindbergh took off from Roosevelt Field in New York in his monoplane named the Spirit of St. Louis. His goal was to be the first person to complete a nonstop solo transatlantic flight. Lindbergh flew his monoplane at a cruising speed of no more than 110 miles per hour to conserve fuel. He accomplished his goal landing in Paris after 33 and a half hours of flying. Fast forward 5 years, and on the same date, May 20th, 1932, Amelia Earhart became only the second person to fly solo across the Atlantic and the first woman. She flew in a Lockheed Vega, which had a cruising speed of 140 miles per hour, and flew a more northern route, making the flight in 15 hours. The two knew each other, worked with many of the same aviators, and met on occasion, most famously in Winslow, Arizona, when Charles came to the airport to greet Amelia, as she was a passenger on the first commercial flight from New York to L.A. This has been a bite out of history with Ingalls Markets.
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5: Good evening, I'm meteorologist Alan Archer, WXPQ's forecast here for the Tri-Cities. Tonight, fair to partly cloudy, 58. Tomorrow, partly sunny, record time warm to 91. Well, then on Wednesday, we'll see increasing afternoon clouds, a 45% afternoon, 55% evening storm, the high on Wednesday at around 86. I'm meteorologist Alan Archer, here at the Tri-Cities Weather Station, 96.9 WXPQ.

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1: 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All right, I'm Matthew James, gearing up for it. We are 10 minutes on the dot away from you taking control of this here rabbit. 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What are you going to request? Dedicate? 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
1: I ain't coming to your house. 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
1: Well, request song.
0: It's the She-Shed Lady. I heard you Saturday night.
1: No, you didn't.
0: Just before 10 o'clock.
1: Nope. Nope.
0: Must have been that other She-Shed Lady.
1: That request won't begin.
0: You got issues, She-Shed Lady.
1: Nope.
0: But not no issue that can be that can't be cured by a little bit of wine, right?
1: And you told me you couldn't play Travis Tritt Here to Quarter.
0: Correct.
1: That's the first song that played on retro.
0: It wasn't really.
1: So I can't keep playing.
0: Oh, that's pretty good. So you got a twofer then. You didn't even know it. Hey, speaking of twofer.
1: What?
0: A twofer. You know what a twofer is, don't you? I'll take your silence as a no.
1: Where are you at?
0: Do you know what a twofer is?
1: You got your phone tore up again, ain't you? I'm still here. Play my song.
0: Okay. You didn't request one, but...

0: bit sarcastic when I look at you and say, Red Solo cup, you're not just a cup.
1: No, no, no, God, no.
0: You're my friend.
1: Friend,
2: yeah. Friend,
1: lifelong.
0: Thank you for being my friend.

0: 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I'm Matthew James. You are in charge. 800-332-3697 to get your request in right now. All the way till 11 the hour. Halfway over almost. Not bad. 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

0: 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Hello.
1: Hello, sir. How are you doing today?
0: I'm good. How are you, little man?
1: I'm doing good.
0: What'd you do today?
1: Not much. Just been feeding my animals.
0: Did you have school today?
1: No, I'm homeschooled.
0: Oh.
1: Yep.
0: Very cool, man. What you want to hear tonight?
1: Last shot by Kenmore, please.
0: All right, man. Keep it cool over there in North Carolina now.
1: Yes, thank you.

0: 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Keep those requests coming. Still got plenty of time. 21 minutes, to be exact. Al Archer in 90 seconds, and then back to your request.
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6: I'm meteorologist Alan Archer, WXPQ's forecast for the Tri-Cities. Fair tonight, 58, tomorrow sunny, record tying 91. Then for Wednesday, we'll cloud up with a 45% afternoon, 55% evening storm, high at a cooler 86. There is a daily chance of rain and storms then Friday through the entire Memorial Day weekend with highs 80 to 85. I'm meteorologist Alan Archer here at the Tri-Cities Weather Station, 96.9 WXPQ.

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1: Hey, how are you doing?
0: I'm good. How are you, no name lady?
1: I'm just hanging in there, day at a time.
0: Well, that's all we can do.
1: Did you hear what happened the other night?
0: Somebody got shot.
1: When Layla called in and she was trying to send the song out to you and they bleeped her out.
0: No, I didn't hear that.
1: Yeah, they bleeped her out. They wouldn't let her dedicate one to Matthew James. I don't know what song she was going to request, though.
0: I know it was a Riley Green song. I'd heard about this, but I didn't know they bleeped her out.
1: Yeah, they bleeped her out whenever she... Well, I think she got your name in there, but then they bleeped her out. Or I can't remember, but they bleeped part of it out.
0: They were probably trying to keep people from having, you know, all these men driving around having accidents or something, listening to her.
1: I guess you're just going to have to start dating her. That's all there is to it.
0: No, wait.
1: Keep her happy.
0: She sounds happy enough as it is.
1: She does, don't she?
0: She sounds like she's happy as can be.
1: I just, I think that she should like you. I think she likes to argue with you.
0: Oh, I love to pick at her.
1: Yeah, you're her favorite DJ.
0: She gets sassy sometimes. I'd have to tell her to have another glass of wine.
1: Well, you know what I want to hear, and I just wanted to go out to everybody.
0: Kid Rock.
1: Yep, you got that right. I want to hear my favorite man and song. I hope he does start to... doing other country songs. I mean, of his own.
0: Oh, I'm sure he will.
1: Maybe he'll switch to country.
0: There you go.
1: I think he'll make a hit at it.
0: I think you're right.
1: But I'm going to get off of here. You have a pleasant night and drive safe home.
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They said there was still a verse that needed to be written for this song. And to get up and write it down. There's a book that's sitting in your house somewhere that could use some dusting off. There's a man who died for all our sins. Hang him from the cross. 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

0: till you can't. 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

0: 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Hello.
1: What's going on, brother?
0: Working, trying not to work so hard, but you know, kind of a little middle, but not too little.
1: What did you eat for supper today?
0: Man, I had, we call it a one-potter. Corned beef, cabbage, potatoes.
1: That's a good meal.
0: Yeah. I like it. What'd you have?
1: Like a boss. I'm going to let you put me a solid.
0: What'd you have for dinner?
1: What the hell do we have here?
2: You didn't answer my phone call.
0: Ew.
1: To be honest with you, I can't remember what I had for dinner.
2: We had salmon patties.
0: Ooh.
2: Fried horse.
1: Pork and fried taters.
0: Oh, that sounds good, too.
2: Better than yours.
0: Who's that in the background?
2: Well, it's me. It's Lenny. You didn't answer my phone call.
0: Well, that's because I knew you was being a little sassy butt tonight.
1: She likes seashed lady.
0: Well, I'm not surprised.
2: Shut it. I'm your favorite. I'm your number one fan, so you can't pick on me.
0: Oh, yeah. You call me, darling. I can pick.
2: You can't pick on me. Okay.
0: I mean, all you got to do is do the sheet shed, lady. Have a glass of wine.
2: Oh, no. I don't drink wine. I go for a nap. I drink the beer.
0: She's like, I go a little harder.
2: Got to.
1: Play a little lay you down.
0: All right. I don't need any further details.
2: Hopefully I get laid down tonight, you know?
0: Is he going to lay you down like a gentleman? Kiss you goodnight?
2: Yes, he does.
0: There you go.
2: We love you guys.
0: We love you too. Y'all have a, I'd say you are going to have a good night.
2: All right, we are.

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It's your morning air show, a little less than 7 hours away. You got your wake up. 6 a.m. for your Tuesday right here on The Rabbit. Hardy, Lainey Wilson right now, WXBQ.

0: know you. Everything about you makes me want you. Won't you know what you're doing, baby? Don't you? Don't you?
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0: 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I've got Al Archer straight ahead and Bailey Zimmerman, Luke Combs coming up.
1: Dizziness or loss of balance will affect 90 million Americans sometime during their lifetime. Dizziness is the number one complaint reported to medical providers for adults over 70. Balance-related falls account for more than half of the accidental deaths in the elderly. Balance-related falls cause over 300,000 hip fractures in individuals over 65 years of age. Inner ear disorders can result in imbalance and vertigo, affecting a person's ability to walk, roll over in bed, see or think clearly, read, or watch television. 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
5: Good evening, I'm meteorologist Alan Archer, WXPQ's forecast here for the Tri-Cities. Tonight, fair to partly cloudy, 58. Tomorrow, partly sunny, record time warmth at 91. Well, then on Wednesday, we'll see increasing afternoon clouds, a 45% afternoon, 55% evening storm, the high on Wednesday at around 86. I'm meteorologist Alan Archer, here at the Tri-Cities Weather Station, 96.9 WXPQ.

0: Danico Wetzel, Rocky Mountain Low at 96.9 WXBQ. I'm Matthew James. I am out of here on this Monday night. Back tomorrow night. We'll do it all again, 7 p.m. right here on The Rabbit.
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it. It's Tucker Wetmore on 96.9 WXBQ. Good Tuesday morning or Monday evening, however you look at it. It's Rick Allen back in the hot seat with you. It is 68 degrees outside studios right now. Jordan Davis on WXBQ.

0: 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The Pinnacle's kicking off the summer with their concert coming to the Pinnacle Saturday, May 30th. Julia Cole and Annie Bosco are going to be taking the stage. You can catch Julia Cole at 7:30. Annie Bosco will be up there at 9. 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

0: 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You miss me too. We got your weather forecast for tonight. Clear skies. We got an overnight low around 61. Sunny and hot tomorrow, high near 90. And partly cloudy tomorrow night, low 62. That's the latest look at your weather forecast from your weather station, 96.9 WXBQ.
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that still. That ain't me no more. 96.9 WXBQ. Good morning. It is just after 1 o'clock. Looks like we're hanging around 66 degrees. It's Riley Green, WXBQ. You sure?

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0: 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We're coming up on 2 a.m. Fox News at the top of the hour. 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

0: 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Tonight's forecast, clear skies, low 61, sunny and hot tomorrow, high 90. Partly cloudy Tuesday night, low 62. And Wednesday, mostly sunny with a chance of afternoon showers, a high near 88. That's the latest look at your weather forecast from your weather station, 96.9 WXBQ.
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0: 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Overnight forecast, skies remain pretty clear, a low near 61, sunny and hot on Tuesday. We'll see temperatures topping out in the low 90s and partly cloudy Tuesday night, overnight low 62. That's the latest look at your weather forecast from your weather station, 96.9 WXBQ.
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Latest from him, it's called I'll Take You. 96.9 WXBQ, 5 o'clock coming up. 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
1: 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A former deputy of the Washington County, Tennessee Sheriff's Office has been indicted after he was allegedly found in possession of more than 100 images classified as child sexual abuse materials. The TBI says that 27-year-old Jacob Byrd has been charged with two counts of sexual exploitation of a minor. Byrd turned himself into the Sullivan County Jail Friday morning. Agents began investigating in September after the National Center for Missing and Exploited Children provided information on multiple files containing child sexual abuse material being distributed through social media accounts belonging to Byrd. Byrd was employed by the Washington County Sheriff's Office at the time of the investigation. A search warrant was executed at Byrd's Sullivan County home with authorities seizing multiple electronics. Byrd was terminated from the Sheriff's Office at the time the allegations surfaced in October of 2025. The Peace Officer Standards and Training Commission decertified Byrd on March 19, 2026, and a Sullivan County grand jury returned indictments charging Byrd in May. Smith County Commonwealth's Attorney Philip Blevins Jr. said on Sunday that his office would not support criminal charges resulting solely from technical violations of the assault weapons ban bill, which will take effect July 1st. Here's Rick Allen.
2: Virginia Governor Abigail Spanberger signed the bill into law on Friday, making it a crime for anyone to import, sell, manufacture, transfer, or purchase an assault weapon, with some exceptions. It would also make it illegal to import, sell, barter, transfer, or purchase a magazine capable of holding more than 15 rounds of ammunition, with some exceptions. Blevins said in a release addressed to all Smith County law enforcement that the new law is unconstitutional and cannot be enforced. Blevins said the position does not apply to violent offenders, prohibited possessors, drug traffickers, gang-related offenses, or individuals using firearms in furtherance of criminal activity. I'm Rick Allen.
1: The drought conditions in recent months have caused low water levels at Boone Lake. Multiple residents and visitors are concerned about the levels and are beginning to form a coalition, and they're asking the Tennessee Valley Authority to fix those water levels. The residents are asking TVA to lower the level of Watauga Lake by a couple of feet to increase the Boone Lake pool. That would still keep Watauga at operating level while significantly increasing levels at Boone. TVA responded to WJHL and said with the current drought conditions and little rainfall in the area, there isn't enough room to pull from other lakes. The TVA also said that with more hazards on the water, they encourage boaters to drive more slowly on the lake and that they will continue releasing the minimum flow from dams until there is enough rainfall to release more. The Tennessee Department of Transportation will suspend all construction-related lane closures on interstates and state routes from noon Friday, May 22nd through 6 a.m. Tuesday, May 26th. Motorists may still encounter lane closures or restrictions while traveling through long-term construction projects. And like Tennessee, the Virginia Department of Transportation also suspending many highway work zones and lifting those lane closures on interstates and other major roads in Virginia from noon Friday, with construction projects scheduled to resume at noon on Tuesday, May 26. For WXBQ News, I'm Jay Patricks. Al Archer's weather is next.
3: Good evening, I'm meteorologist Alan Archer. WXBQ's forecast here for the Tri-Cities. Partly sunny, record time, warmth at 91. Tomorrow, we'll see increasing afternoon clouds, a 45% afternoon, 55% evening storm, the high on Wednesday at around 86. I'm meteorologist Alan Archer here at the Tri-Cities Weather Station, 96.9 WXBQ.

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0: 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That's going to do it for me. I hope you have a wonderful Tuesday. I'll be back at midnight. We'll do it again tomorrow. Morning Air Show's up next.
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4: Good evening, I'm meteorologist Ellen Archer. WXPQ's forecast here for the Tri-Cities. Partly sunny, record time warmth at 91. Tomorrow, we'll see increasing afternoon clouds, a 45% afternoon, 55% evening storm, the high on Wednesday at around 86. I'm meteorologist Ellen Archer here at the Tri-Cities Weather Station, 96.9 WXPQ.

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1: It's the most expensive primary ever. I'm Dave Anthony, Fox News, and the polls are just opening for voters in Kentucky in a race where millions of dollars were spent. President Trump wants them to oust Thomas Massie, who he calls the worst Republican congressman in history. The president backs the GOP challenger, Ed Gowron, a former Navy SEAL.
2: Ed Gowron's record speaks for itself.
1: War Secretary Pete Hegseth went to Kentucky to campaign for him and against Massie.
2: Too much grandstanding, too few great votes. Years of acting like being difficult is the same thing as being courageous.
3: A few House Republicans have joined Massie, who says in part that his vote card belongs to the people and not the president.
1: That's Fox's Jeff Manasso. There are also primaries in both parties in Kentucky for retiring Senator Mitch McConnell's seat, and primaries in five other states today: Alabama, Georgia, Idaho, Oregon, and Pennsylvania. Iran is not being bombed today. President Trump said he planned to resume the attacks, with talks on a nuclear deal stalled.
4: But at the request of Arab Gulf leaders, those strikes are on hold.
5: And there seems to be a very good chance that they can work something out. If we can do that without bombing the hell out of them, I'd be very happy.
4: Over the weekend, the president warned Iran the clock is ticking and they better get moving fast or there won't be anything left of them. He now says while renewed attacks are postponed, he's directing the Pentagon to prepare for a full, large-scale assault of Iran on a moment's notice.
1: That's Fox's Jared Halpern. It's being called a hate crime. The shooting in California that left three people dead. Fox's Alex Hogan.
6: At the Islamic Center of San Diego in Claremont, among the victims was a security guard at the center. According to law enforcement, the two teen suspects died from self-inflicted gun wounds, and law enforcement started looking for the two teenagers before the shooting even started when a mother had called police to report her son missing.
1: That's, again, Alex Hogan. Her son, she said, had been suicidal. 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
7: Here are some of the stories we're following this morning on WXBQ. Drought conditions causing low water levels at Boone Lake, and residents and users of the lake are asking TVA to help alleviate the problem. And a former deputy of the Washington County, Tennessee Sheriff's Office has been indicted after he was allegedly found in possession of more than 100 images classified as child sexual abuse materials. For WXBQ News, I'm Jay Patricks. Al Archer's
8: weather. Hey, I'm meteorologist Alan Archer. WXBQ's forecast here for the Tri-Cities. Partly sunny, record time warmth at 91. Tomorrow, we'll see increasing afternoon clouds, a 45% afternoon, 55% evening storm, the high on Wednesday at around 86. I'm meteorologist Alan Archer here at the Tri-Cities Weather Station, 96.9 WXBQ.
9: Good morning and welcome to the Tuesday Morning Air Show. It's Steve and Nikki. Thank you for joining us on the show today. We're going to give you another chance to win some tickets. Family four-pack of tickets to Dollywood for the Flower and Food Fest. Also tell you the story of the dessert, the tennis player, the floodlight. Also a story about a Sherpa. I don't believe what this guy did. Some news out of Nashville.

0: Luke Combs, Sleepless in a Hotel Room, 96.9 WXBQ. You got the morning air show. It's Steve and Nikki. Going to be another hot day for you. Sunshine with a high around 91. It's 61 at WXBQ. Let's look at some things you need to know. Former LAPD Detective Mark Furman, who gained infamy during the O.J. Simpson murder trial, has died. He was 74. TMZ reported that Furman died from an aggressive form of throat cancer. A Michigan police officer is being praised for not shooting a high school senior that was creeping around a neighborhood with a water gun in his hand. Apparently, it had all to do with a senior prank. And if you're struggling at a dead-end job, take notes from a 10-year-old entrepreneur from Texas. His name is Ernesto. Saved up money from doing chores to buy his own 3D printer, and he set up his own home workshop. Now Ernesto is building his own business. He designs and prints keychains, whistles, can openers, and things that are meant to help people dealing with anxiety, ADHD, and stress. That's pretty cool. And there's some things you need to know on WXBQ's Morning Air Show.
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0: Prophet is his name. That's Long Live Country, 96.9 WXBQ, 622 here on the Morning Air Show. It's Steve and Nikki. Today, partly sunny. Got to be another hot one with a high 91. 61 in WXBQ. If you're celebrating a birthday today, first of all, happy birthday. Hope you have a good one. And secondly, I'd love for your name to be on the hat today or in the hat today for the birthday bonanza that we have each weekday on the show. Do it around 9:50 or so. 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
10: 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Routes 11 and 19, no issues. And the surface streets look normal in Bristol, Kingsport, and Johnson City. I'm Jay Patricks in the traffic center on the Tri-Cities traffic station, 96.9 WXBQ.
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0: Cody Johnson, that's Traveling Soldier, 96.9 WXPQ. 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It's Steve and Nikki. 61 degrees. 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
1: From the 96.9 WXBQ newsroom, I'm Jay Patricks. A former deputy of the Washington County, Tennessee Sheriff's Office has been indicted after he was allegedly found in possession of more than 100 images classified as child sexual abuse materials. The TBI says that 27-year-old Jacob Byrd has been charged with two counts of sexual exploitation of a minor. Byrd turned himself into the Sullivan County Jail Friday morning. Agents began investigating in September after the National Center for Missing and Exploited Children provided information on multiple files containing child sexual abuse material being distributed through social media accounts belonging to Byrd. Byrd was employed by the Washington County Sheriff's Office at the time of the investigation. A search warrant was executed at Byrd's Sullivan County home with authorities seizing multiple electronics. Byrd was terminated from the Sheriff's Office at the time the allegations surfaced in October of 2025. The Peace Officer Standards and Training Commission decertified Byrd on March 19, 2026, and a Sullivan County grand jury returned indictments charging Byrd in May. Smith County Commonwealth's Attorney Philip Blevins Jr. said on Sunday that his office would not support criminal charges resulting solely from technical violations of the assault weapons ban bill, which will take effect July 1st. Here's Rick Allen.
2: Virginia Governor Abigail Spanberger signed the bill into law on Friday, making it a crime for anyone to import, sell, manufacture, transfer, or purchase an assault weapon, with some exceptions. It would also make it illegal to import, sell, barter, transfer, or purchase a magazine capable of holding more than 15 rounds of ammunition, with some exceptions. Blevins said in a release addressed to all Smith County law enforcement that the new law is unconstitutional and cannot be enforced. Blevins said the position does not apply to violent offenders, prohibited possessors, drug traffickers, gang-related offenses, or individuals using firearms in furtherance of criminal activity. I'm Rick Allen.
1: 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Al Archer's weather is next.
3: I'm meteorologist Alan Archer, WXBQ's forecast for the Tri-Cities. Sunny, record-setting or record-tying, 91. Tomorrow, cloud up with a 45% afternoon, 55% evening storm, high at a cooler 86. I'm meteorologist Alan Archer, here at the Tri-Cities Weather Station, 96.9 WXBQ.

0: 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Not going to change your mind about the weather today because it's going to be sunny and hot again. With your high at 91 at 61 at WXBQ, let's talk Nashville notes. Ella Langley dominated the ACM Awards the other night. Now she's making Billboard history. Her song Choosin' Texas just locked down a 10th week at number one on the Billboard Hot 100. Now, of only 4% of all songs from all genres in the 67-year history of the chart have accomplished that. And Ella is making history because her song Be Her is at number two. That makes her the first true country artist ever to hold the top two spots on the Hot 100 for multiple weeks. And that doesn't include Morgan Wallen. He is not a part of this. She is the only one. Taylor Swift has two, but she left country long ago. John Pardee says that his opinion on the genre we love is this. John says that country music has always been like Velcro that you just stick, you know, rip and stick wherever styles are cool. And, you know, I like this, but I'm going to make it country. It's the new rock and roll. I mean, it's the new classic rock. Where else do guitar solos shine anymore besides in country music? There's some Morgan Wallen songs that basically are a rap beat with him singing a country melody and country lyrics. But you know what? It's B.A. Like everybody loves it. And he pulls it off like one of the best. And Grammy-winning artist Michael Bublé says that his new album is going to be a love letter to country. Michael said, you know, in country music, it always comes back to one thing, a great song. I've loved the storytellers, the voices, the heart of the music for as long as I can remember. Their influence hasn't stayed with me, but it even brought me to Nashville, where I'm recording my next album. Now, he hasn't shared any other details about his new country album, not even a projected release date, but he says, know this much, it's going to come out. That's Nashville Notes on WXBQ.
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0: Disney. It's Knowing You, 96.9 WXVQ. It's a morning air show. Steve and Nikki, good morning. 6:49, 11 away from 7 o'clock. I hope you don't mind hot weather, because you're going to get a dose of it today with a high around 91. 61 and 96.9 WXVQ. Still to come on this show, we got the Dollywood tickets, a family four-pack to the Flower and Food Fest. So keep listening for your chance to win those, okay? Well, I got a question for you. What's the difference between neighbors and floodlights? Well, all floodlights are bright. Thank you. I'll be here all week. Try the veal. And while I understand the annoyance of this, I don't understand Robert Boston of Florida going this far. Don't think he was really thinking. He marched over to his neighbor's property at 3 a.m. a few weeks ago. The guy was carrying a ladder, and he had a mission. A mission to put out a light. Apparently, the extremely bright motion light on his neighbor's building was malfunctioning, and so he decided to place a ladder against it, climb up, yank the floodlight off the wall, and left it on the ground. Light on the ground, light on the ground. What you gonna do with your light on the ground? I'll tell you what he did. He sat there and removed it so forcefully that he caused $800 in damaging by pulling the wiring loose from inside the wall.
1: Anger management, line one.
0: Oh, and one important detail. Gotta make sure you know this. Robert was also naked. Yeah. He was caught on surveillance footage doing all of this wearing nothing but a watch, a headlamp, and flip-flops. Or as I like to call it, my weekend plans. Once he turned around for the cops, they said they were able to crack the case. He was arrested for trespassing and criminal mischief. And ironically, all of his actions were also spotlighted on the news. So,
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5: Did you know that next to headache and low back pain, dizziness is the number one medical complaint reported in the United States? There are many causes of dizziness, one of which may be cervical or neck-related. Symptoms of cervical dizziness include nausea or a feeling of wobbly or unsteady head. Neck-related dizziness can be accompanied by stiff or tense muscles, decreased neck mobility. Neck-related dizziness is frequently seen in whiplash-associated disorders after a motor vehicle accident or head trauma. A complete vestibular evaluation can differentiate the source of your dizziness through non-invasive comprehensive testing. 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
7: 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I-81, I-26 in good shape. Routes 11 and 19, no issues. And the surface streets look normal in Bristol, Kingsport, and Johnson City. I'm Jay Patricks in the traffic center on the Tri-Cities traffic station, 96.9 WXVQ.

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1: Iran is not being bombed today. I'm Dave Anthony, Fox News. President Trump says that was the plan to resume the attacks with nuclear talks stalled, but...
2: I was asked by Saudi Arabia, Qatar, UAE, and some others if we could put it off for 2 or 3 days, a short period of time, because they think that they are getting very close to making a deal.
3: The Iranians released a few statements overnight with the country's president, Masoud Pezeshkian, saying dialogue does not mean surrender, and a senior Iranian official, Mohsen Razi, attacking President Trump on X, saying he sets a deadline for a military attack and then canceled it himself, with the false hope that he will surrender the Iranian nation and officials, the iron fist of the powerful armed forces, and the great nation of Iran will force them to retreat and surrender.
1: That's Fox's Trey Yingston, Tel Aviv. Security is bolstered at mosques and cities across the U.S. after what's being called a hate crime in California. A shooting at the Islamic Center of San Diego. Three people were killed, including a security guard. Police Chief Scott Wall says
4: his actions were heroic. And undoubtedly, he saved lives today.
1: Fox's Alex Hogan reports the two attackers were teenagers.
5: Shots rang out at the center just before noon Pacific time yesterday. Police responding in full force because they were already searching for one of the suspects. The teen's mom had actually called police about 2 hours prior after seeing that some of her weapons were missing and finding a note from her teenage son.
1: He and the other teen were found dead in a car blocks away from the center. It's believed they shot themselves. The polls are opening now in Georgia and Pennsylvania, among the 6 states holding primaries today. In Kentucky, in what's been the most expensive House race ever, President Trump is urging voters to oust Thomas Massie, calling into a campaign rally last night.
6: I say he's the worst Republican congressman in the history of the country. I think he's just horrible. He's been a horrible, horrible person.
1: The president's backing Massie's challenger. Massie says the seat belongs to the people, not the president. 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
7: Here are some of the stories we're following this morning on WXBQ. Drought conditions causing low water levels at Boone Lake, and residents and users of the lake are asking TVA to help alleviate the problem. And a former deputy of the Washington County, Tennessee Sheriff's Office has been indicted after he was allegedly found in possession of more than 100 images classified as child sexual abuse materials. For WXBQ News, I'm Jay Patricks. Al Archer's weather is next.
8: Good evening, I'm meteorologist Alan Archer. WXBQ's forecast here for the Tri-Cities. Partly sunny, record time warmth at 91. Tomorrow, we'll see increasing afternoon clouds, a 45% afternoon, 55% evening storm, the high on Wednesday at around 86. I'm meteorologist Ellen Archer here at the Tri-Cities Weather Station, 96.9 WXBQ.
9: What's going on? Welcome to the second hour of the Morning Air Show. You got Steve and Nikki coming up on their show today. Dollywood tickets for you. Flower and Food Fest that's happening in Dollywood. We got a family 4-pack of tickets we'll be giving away. Menthol Meredith. She'll be coming up on their show this morning, too. She's got something on her mind, namely Cracker Barrel. We'll also tell you about what happened at a community dinner.

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0: That's Ella B. Herr, 96.9 WXBQ's Morning Air Show. Woo-wee. Another sunny day to look forward to with a high 91. It's 61 at 96.9 WXBQ, and it is time for entertainment news. And I want to talk Shakira. Yep, she's been acquitted of tax fraud by the Spanish High Court, which means that she's getting back a boatload of...
1: That rocked her world.
0: Huh?
1: It rocked her world.
0: It sure did. She's been fighting this battle for 8 years, but the Spanish government decided that she owed taxes for the year 2011. Ultimately, they couldn't prove it. And so they've got to give her back her money. $70 million that she was fined back in 2021. In a statement, Shakira said, She did, Nikki. She did say that. She also dedicated her victory to, quote, the thousands of ordinary citizens who are abused and crushed every day by a system that presumes their guilt and forces them to prove their innocence at the cost of economic and emotional ruin. She went on to say, peace to the people and...
1: Hey, one of the kids from the HBO series, Harry Potter, has already quit the show after just one season. Now, Gracie Cochrane, she played Ron Weasley's little sister, Ginny. That's a lot easier to say. She left due to what they're calling unforeseen circumstances. There's a statement from her family and said that it was a truly wonderful experience, and it was a challenging decision to step away. HBO was praising her work, so apparently everything was going great. And if you're wondering when you can see Harry Potter and the Philosopher's Stone, well, Christmas.
0: Gotta wait a little bit.
1: That's Harry the way Potter, it is. Christmas.
0: Oh, and Megan Fox has turned 40 years old, or as Leonardo DiCaprio calls it, matronly. There we go. Hollywood News on WXBQ.
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1: Can't get them off quick enough. 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Still to come, Dollywood tickets and Menthol Meredith coming up in the hour.
2: Menthol Meredith. I was talking to my buddy Rhonda and your friend. She called me this morning before 6 a.m. to let me know that you could purchase anything on Amazon.
1: Anything.
2: Anything.
1: Well, you can do that every day, can't you?
2: I don't know. I don't know. But apparently the thing that really sparked that with her is they have these water balloons. Somehow you hook them up to the sink and then they just like they fill up. They tie themselves off like on their own. It's amazing. Okay. She said
1: these balloons tie themselves.
2: Yeah. Yeah. There's like a whole thing. They like twist and they do this whole thing.
1: May I ask if you or she were drinking?
2: No, not that I know of. I mean, okay. It was before 6 a.m. this morning. And then she says that she noticed as she was looking down underneath, they're way cheaper on Amazon. And then she saw that she could buy them used. And there were different levels of used of the water balloons. And so that's kind of what sparked that, because she's like, how do you get the used water balloon? How do you resell that? What does that look like? And I told her she needs to order those so we can see what it's all about. I'm not going to buy them, but if she wants to, Rhonda can do that.
1: You are a good friend, because I would have been saying something about somebody waking me up to tell me about water balloons that tie themselves.
2: The things that keep her awake at night. Listen, no, I'm a true friend. I'm a true friend.
1: Well, I don't mean to burst your balloon, but let me tell
2: you. She could call me at any time and ask me about anything. But just in case you're wondering if you can get some used water balloons on Amazon that tie themselves off, there you go.
1: You don't want used anything.
2: No.
1: Especially in the latex category.
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7: 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Routes 11 and 19, no issues. And the surface streets look normal in Bristol, Kingsport, and Johnson City. I'm Jay Patricks in the traffic center on the Tri-Cities traffic station, 96.9 WXBQ.

0: 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It's Steve and Nikki, 61 degrees, 7:30.
1: From the 96.9 WXBQ newsroom, I'm Jay Patricks. A former deputy of the Washington County, Tennessee Sheriff's Office has been indicted after he was allegedly found in possession of more than 100 images classified as child sexual abuse materials. The TBI says that 27-year-old Jacob Byrd has been charged with two counts of sexual exploitation of a minor. Byrd turned himself into the Sullivan County Jail Friday morning. Agents began investigating in September after the National Center for Missing and Exploited Children provided information on multiple files containing child sexual abuse material being distributed through social media accounts belonging to Byrd. Byrd was employed by the Washington County Sheriff's Office at the time of the investigation. A search warrant was executed at Byrd's Sullivan County home with authorities seizing multiple electronics. Byrd was terminated from the Sheriff's Office at the time the allegations surfaced in October of 2025. The Peace Officer Standards and Training Commission decertified Byrd on March 19, 2026, and a Sullivan County grand jury returned indictments charging Byrd in May. The drought conditions in recent months have caused low water levels at Boone Lake. Multiple residents and visitors are concerned about the levels and are beginning to form a coalition, and they're asking

0: The Tennessee Valley Authority to fix those water levels. The residents are asking TVA to lower the level of Watauga Lake by a couple of feet to increase the Boone Lake pool. That would still keep Watauga at operating level while significantly increasing levels at Boone. TVA responded to WJHL and said with the current drought conditions and little rainfall in the area, there isn't enough room to pull from other lakes. The TVA also said that with more hazards on the water, they encourage boaters to drive more slowly on the lake and that they will continue releasing the minimum flow from dams until there is enough rainfall to release more. The Tennessee Department of Transportation will suspend all construction-related lane closures on interstates and state routes from noon Friday, May 22nd through 6 a.m. Tuesday, May 26th. Motorists may still encounter lane closures or restrictions while traveling through long-term construction projects. And like Tennessee, the Virginia Department of Transportation also suspending many highway work zones and lifting those lane closures on interstates and other major roads in Virginia from noon Friday, with construction projects scheduled to resume at noon on Tuesday, May 26. For WXBQ News, I'm Jay Patricks. Al Archer's weather is next.
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2: Good evening, I'm meteorologist Alan Archer. WXBQ's forecast here for the Tri-Cities. Partly sunny, record time, warmth at 91. Tomorrow, we'll see increasing afternoon clouds, a 45% afternoon, 55% evening storm, the high on Wednesday at around 86. I'm meteorologist Alan Archer here at the Tri-Cities Weather Station, 96.9 WXBQ.

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0: Chris Jansen, me and a beer, 96.9 WXBQ. Forecast, according to Al, indicates you may need one or two today because it's going to be hot with a high around 91, according to meteorologist Al Archer. Right now, 61 degrees at WXBQ, and it's time to bring on Menthol Meredith, who's got something to say about Cracker Barrel. What's up, girl?
1: Morning, Steven.
2: Well, I already loved the Cracker Barrel so dang much, I had my 7th wedding there, and now I love them even more. This summer, they're giving away chances to win free gas and free food for anyone that shoves their biscuits down their gullet. And I've had pretty good luck winning crap from them. They had a talent show where I performed the national anthem with a leaf blower. First place. And I walked away with a goose figurine dressed as Hulk Hogan. Okay, y'all. I gotta go. I'm about to go down there and eat 14,000 calories or win free gas. Whichever comes first.
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6: A big day for aviation. We'll discuss as we take a bite out of history with Ingles Markets, celebrating America 250. May 20th will always be a date remembered in aviation history. On May 20th, 1927, Charles Lindbergh took off from Roosevelt Field in New York in his monoplane named the Spirit of St. Louis. His goal was to be the first person to complete a nonstop solo transatlantic flight. Lindbergh flew his monoplane at a cruising speed of no more than 110 miles per hour to conserve fuel. He accomplished his goal landing in Paris after 33.5 hours of flying. Fast forward 5 years, and on the same date, May 20th, 1932, Amelia Earhart became only the second person to fly solo across the Atlantic and the first woman. She flew in a Lockheed Vega, which had a cruising speed of 140 miles per hour, and flew a more northern route, making the flight in 15 hours. The two knew each other, worked with many of the same aviators, and met on occasion, most famously in Winslow, Arizona, when Charles came to the airport to greet Amelia, as she was a passenger on the first commercial flight from New York to L.A. This has been a bite out of history with Ingles Markets.
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0: Jason Aldean, that's Don't Tell On Me, 96.9 WXBQ's Morning Air Show. It's Steve and Nikki, 749, 11 away from 8 o'clock. Dollywood tickets coming soon, so keep listening for your chance to win. It's going to be a beautiful day, just hot again with a high at 91. Did you go out in it yesterday?
1: Enough to get right back out of it. Well, nobody need that last night, yesterday.
0: Nobody needs it today, I tell you.
1: No.
0: I dread summertime.
1: I know, I do too. I do too.
0: There's no need for hot temperatures.
1: And some people love it.
0: I know.
1: I wish I could be you. I wish I could be you.
0: Sunny and 75. Let's leave it at that. Don't touch the temperature.
1: Right.
0: Anyway, listen, there was a community dinner fundraiser the other night to fight hunger. But after hearing what happened, this would only encourage me to embrace it. Students at Meadowmack Valley High School, this is in Waldoboro, Maine. They were fed potting soil, thinking it was a dessert.
1: Oh, Lord.
0: I mean, I love a good dirt cake as good as anybody.
1: Dang.
0: I'm going to have to pass on some potting soil.
1: Thank you.
0: Apparently, the science class. Now, listen what happened. The science class had been doing an experiment. They had baked a bunch of this potting soil to determine the effect of sterilized soil on plant growth. Okay?
1: All right.
0: Well, anyway, after they did this, they took some aluminum foil and put it over the pan and set it in the food pantry.
1: Okay.
0: And so when it came time for dinner, it was put out with all the other desserts and everything because somebody thought it was a food dish.
1: Wow.
0: And when they unfoiled it, you know, it looked like, I guess, some kind of chocolate dessert.
1: Bless.
0: And three students ate some of it before realizing what it was.
1: What is it? What is it, Pica, the thing where you're like craving, you crave dirt? There are pregnant people that crave dirt. But it's like there's something in it. There's some mineral or something. It you can look it up. But I think
0: that
1: it's
0: is nasty.
1: Yeah, but well, they can't help it.
0: Well, the school said it was an accident and absolutely not a prank, so the parents say the kids won't be grounded.
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7: 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We are all good this morning on I-81, I-26, also routes 11 and 19 with no issues, and surface streets in and around Kingsport, Bristol, and Johnson City, also with no issues. I'm Jay Patricks in the traffic center on the Tri-Cities traffic station, 96.9 WXBQ.

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0: Kingsport, Johnson City, USA.
1: The plan was to resume bombing Iran today. I'm Dave Anthony, Fox News.
2: I put it off for a little while, hopefully maybe forever.
1: And President Trump says he halted that plan to end the ceasefire because several Gulf countries asked him to let talks continue to try to make a deal.
2: And if we can do that where there's no nuclear weapon going into the hands of Iran, I think, and if they're satisfied, we will be probably satisfied also.
1: The president is telling the military to be ready at a moment's notice.
3: But until some sort of peace agreement is signed, Iran remains in control over the Strait of Hormuz, with nearly all commercial ships still effectively blocked from transiting the strait. Crucial supplies of fertilizer are blocked, as well as other critical goods. In some areas of the world, there are now deep shortages of fuel.
1: Fox's Jeff Paul in Dubai. They're voting now in four of the six states holding primaries today. In Kentucky, the most expensive primary race ever pits Thomas Massie, who the president calls the worst Republican congressman in history, against a Trump-backed challenger, Ed Gallrine, who tells Fox
4: he has blocked the president's attempt to unleash our economy, reduce taxes, build the border wall.
1: Massey says outside money is trying to buy a seat that belongs to the people, not the president. They're also starting to vote now in Alabama, and this is unusual.
5: For voters in four of Alabama's seven congressional districts, voting will be open, but results will be immediately canceled. Due to the U.S. Supreme Court recently ruling Alabama can throw out its current congressional district map in favor of an old one. The districts will have another primary in August.
1: Fox's Evan Brown. Security's beefed up at mosques in the U.S. The day after a shooting at the Islamic Center in San Diego, three people were killed in an attack carried out by teenagers found dead in a car blocks away.
6: The suspects at this point appear to have died from self-inflicted gunshot wounds.
1: San Diego Police Chief Scott Wall, a mother of one of the teens, had called the cops to report her son was missing, along with weapons in her car, and he was suicidal. 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
7: Here are some of the stories we're following this morning on WXBQ. Drought conditions causing low water levels at Boone Lake, and residents and users of the lake are asking TVA to help alleviate the problem. And a former deputy of the Washington County, Tennessee Sheriff's Office has been indicted after he was allegedly found in possession of more than 100 images classified as child sexual abuse materials. For WXBQ News, I'm Jay Patricks. Al Archer's weather is next.
8: Good evening, I'm meteorologist Alan Archer. WXBQ's forecast here for the Tri-Cities. Partly sunny, record time warmth at 91. Tomorrow, we'll see increasing afternoon clouds, a 45% afternoon, 55% evening storm, the high on Wednesday at around 86. I'm meteorologist Alan Archer here at the Tri-Cities Weather Station, 96.9 WXBQ.
9: How you doing? Welcome to the third hour of the Morning Air Show. It's Steve and Nikki still to come. The Dollywood tickets, we'll give those away before 10 o'clock. And also, I'll tell you the plight of the tennis player.
10: And how do you feel about a rotisserie chicken on your airplane? Let's talk about it.
9: That sounds pretty good. And Ella News. Yep.

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1: Well, I love listening to you guys. Y'all make me laugh every morning.
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0: 69 already. 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You don't want to get ahead of myself too much there. Let's talk about Nashville Notes and Ella's song, Choosing Texas. Just locked down a 10th week at number one on the Billboard Hot 100. Do you know that only 4% of all songs from all genres in the 67-year history of the chart have done that?
1: Wow.
0: 4%. And she's making history because Be Her is at number two. Huh. And that makes her the first ever true country artist to hold the top two spots on the Hot 100 for multiple weeks. Morgan Wallen hasn't done that.
1: Wow.
0: Taylor Swift did it, but she left country a long time ago, so she doesn't really count anymore.
1: Really?
0: No, she doesn't.
1: He's like, she doesn't count.
0: We say the true country artist.
1: Oh, ouch.
0: The true country artist.
1: Careful, Steve. Hey, listen, speaking of the ACM Awards the other night, we were just talking about those a few minutes ago. There were some people who were very noticeably absent from those awards. Let's get into it. Megan Maroney, she was the most nominated artist of the night. So it was a big surprise that she wasn't there, but you might have heard the message on stage where they were saying that she was in her friend's wedding, and so that's why she wasn't there. So she was the maid of honor. Morgan Wallen, no surprise. He rarely goes to these shows. I think, and we'll have to clean it up a little bit, but according to Ernest, do you really think Morgan cares? He's making.
0: Yeah, he says nobody in country music's making more money than Morgan Wallen. He doesn't give a blank about awards.
1: No, he doesn't. Those checks? Still a cashin'. Jason Aldean, he wasn't nominated. And you know, like I know, Steve, we stood at Bristol Motor Speedway down underneath the track, and we heard exactly what he had to say about the award shows.
0: Mm-hmm.
1: And he's got some opinions, buddy. Luke Combs and Jelly Roll, also no shows. They were both nominated for Entertainer of the Year, but it looks like they had, you know, better things to do. So,
0: sure enough.
1: Ouch.
0: John Pardee has an opinion on country music.
1: Of course he does.
0: He says, country music has always been like Velcro that you just stick, you know, rip and stick whatever styles are cool or, you know, I like this, but I'm going to make it country. It's the new rock and roll. I mean, it's the new classic rock. Where else do guitar solos shine anymore besides in country music? There are some Morgan Wallen songs that basically are a rap beat with him singing a country melody and country lyrics. But you know what? It's B.A. Like everybody loves it, and he pulls it off like one of the best.
1: Yeah, he does. Well, listen, I'm going to tell you something. Dot McGee is legendary. Dot McGee managed Kiss, Motley Crue. I mean, the list goes on and on. I think he was Kiss's manager for over 40 years of him. Maybe he still is. I don't know. But I hung out with him one night, and we were talking about just music and the business and how it had changed. And in Doc McGee's words, the country is the new rock and roll. And he didn't mean like the sound of it, but how famous people are. And how big they are now, as opposed to how things were like in the 70s and 80s. Now, those stars, the people who are coming up in country music, are holding that same stature. And that was his take on it. And the man was a legendary, just a legend. But that's his take. And that's what he had to say. And he used to manage Darius Rucker. It's one of the bands that he had worked with before. But that comes from the man.
0: Well, you know, Don Henley of the Eagles said, great song lyrics.
1: Yeah.
0: And find him pretty much in country music right now. That's where he said something to the effect of, that's where great song lyrics have gone to live.
1: Oh, I believe him.
0: Yeah.
1: Yeah.
0: Yeah. Sure. So, I mean, you know, that's some of the best ever saying stuff like that.
1: Yeah. Doc McGee, by the way, also Bon Jovi, another band.
0: Shona. That's Nashville Notes on WXBQ.
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0: Bernie, along with Eric Churchton, McGraw, Morgan Wallen. That's MacArthur on the Morning Air Show. Steve and Nikki. 66 degrees, expecting a high today around 91 with sunshine.
1: Okay, listen, it's been 20 years since the TSA launched their 3-1-1 liquids rule, which I don't even understand. I've flown so much, I still don't get it. It limits travelers to 3.4 ounces of fluid per container, with those containers fitting within a 1-quart size clear bag per customer. I know. So you
0: what
1: can't,
0: do they expect us to have little scales?
1: I don't know. Well, it says you can't take a protein shake that's over 3.4 ounces, at least in one container. But TSA notes that if protein is your concern, just pack a rotisserie chicken or 12. They say protein shakes, 3.4 ounces or less, but rotisserie chickens, as many as you can fit in your carry-on. And that sounds like a challenge. So now then, people are taking it upon themselves to see how many they can get. One person, one comment underneath said, hollowing out my rotisserie chicken.

0: and filling them with protein shakes. Another one said real ones marinate their chicken with protein shakes to get the best of both worlds. And if you want to have some fun, TSA has a What Can I Bring tool on their website, and they have some things that are not allowed. You can't take an entire watermelon.
1: But you can bring all the rotisserie chickens you want.
0: Wait. Yeah, that is allowed. I'm sorry, I'm wrong. That is allowed. You can take an entire watermelon.
1: You just can't bring protein shakes.
0: 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Cremated remains, bowling balls, and bowling pins. 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
1: You heard her.
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6: Looks like a backup this morning on North Roan Street. This is going to be from South Pickens Bridge Road all the way up to almost Boarding Chapel Road this morning. If you're heading out of Johnson City, you're going to run into that. Otherwise, no other problems in Johnson City. Kingsport is good. No issues in Bristol, and all the connectors are in good shape. I'm Jay Patricks in the Traffic Center on the Tri-Cities Traffic Station, 96.9 WXBQ.

0: 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It's sunny, honey. Looking good, 66 degrees at 8:33.
1: From the 96.9 WXBQ newsroom, I'm Jay Patricks. A former deputy of the Washington County, Tennessee Sheriff's Office has been indicted after he was allegedly found in possession of more than 100 images classified as child sexual abuse materials. The TBI says that 27-year-old Jacob Byrd has been charged with two counts of sexual exploitation of a minor. Byrd turned himself into the Sullivan County Jail Friday morning. Agents began investigating in September after the National Center for Missing and Exploited Children provided information on multiple files containing child sexual abuse material being distributed through social media accounts belonging to Byrd. Byrd was employed by the Washington County Sheriff's Office at the time of the investigation. A search warrant was executed at Byrd's Sullivan County home, with authorities seizing multiple electronics. Byrd was terminated from the Sheriff's Office at the time the allegations surfaced in October of 2025. The Peace Officer Standards and Training Commission decertified Byrd on March 19, 2026, and a Sullivan County grand jury returned indictments charging Byrd in May. Smith County Commonwealth's Attorney Philip Blevins Jr. said on Sunday that his office would not support criminal charges resulting solely from technical violations of the assault weapons ban bill, which will take effect July 1st. Here's Rick Allen.
2: Virginia Governor Abigail Spanberger signed the bill into law on Friday, making it a crime for anyone to import, sell, manufacture, transfer, or purchase an assault weapon, with some exceptions. It would also make it illegal to import, sell, barter, transfer, or purchase a magazine capable of holding more than 15 rounds of ammunition, with some exceptions. Blevins said in a release addressed to all Smith County law enforcement that the new law is unconstitutional and cannot be enforced. Blevins said the position does not apply to violent offenders, prohibited possessors, drug traffickers, gang-related offenses, or individuals using firearms in furtherance of criminal activity. I'm Rick Allen.
1: For WXBQ News, I'm Jay Patricks. Al Archer's weather is next.
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4: I'm meteorologist Alan Archer, WXBQ's forecast for the Tri-Cities. Sunny, record setting or record tying, 91. Tomorrow, cloud up with a 45% afternoon, 55% evening storm, high at a cooler 86. I'm meteorologist Alan Archer, here at the Tri-Cities Weather Station, 96.9 WXBQ.

0: 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It's a morning air show. Steve and Nikki, 843 forecast today. Cordon Dow, partly sunny, the high 91 at 66 at WXBQ. It's time for another edition of...
1: Pants on the ground, pants on the ground.
0: It has to do with French pro tennis player Corentin Moutet.
2: Country boy.
0: Yep. Had a match Monday at the Hamburg Open. During the match, he lost a point and dropped his trowel. Thankfully, he was wearing black briefs underneath his white tennis shorts, so there was no French Open. Moutet received a warning for unsportsmanlike conduct.
2: But he can't help it if his pants fell down.
0: No. He took them down.
2: Oh.
0: He got mad because they called a point against him, and so he dropped his trowel.
2: Oh,
0: He lost the match, was eliminated from the Hamburg Open. His opponent said that he was just glad he didn't completely drop trowel because he was not prepared for a cross-court shot.
2: No.
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0: 96.9 WXBQ. That's Kelsey Hart and Fireworks on the Morning Air Show. Steve and Nikki still to come. Dollywood tickets to give away. Sunny today in the high 91. It's 69 at WXBQ.
1: So they did this random poll and they were asking people, if you could freeze time, would you do anything illegal?
0: Freeze time? No, I wouldn't.
1: No? Well, no. 86% of the people in here said that they absolutely would.
0: Well, I'm going to
1: And then the poll says that the poll did note that minor crimes don't count. So minor is like cutting to the front of like a long line, having a dog off the leash.
0: Yeah, minor stuff like that. I see where people might want to try that.
1: In the comments, people were talking about how they would never pay for groceries, how they would rob from big businesses, they'd become a poker shark, they would trespass for the sake of anonymous investigative reporting. Switching clothes on two people. Yeah, all kinds of things. Yeah.
0: There are some things I might try.
1: What would you do?
0: Well, I mean, you know, maybe if I saw a beautiful woman, I might walk up and give her a kiss.
1: Yeah, I'm absolutely positive that Ella has you on a watch list now. Sorry.
0: Why you always got to bring her up?
1: Well, Steve, it's not that I bring her up. It's that you always do. And if you care to disagree with me, I'm sure that there are over 250,000 people right now that could call this phone line and tell you different.
0: Only you have put out that word that I'm obsessed with this young lady. And I am not. I just happen to think she's talented.
1: Yeah, she's talented. Okay, Steve. Keep telling yourself that, buddy.
0: Well, I think 5 ACM awards say that.
1: Look, you can sit here and you listen, you do what you got to do to make yourself feel better.
0: I know. I don't have a problem.
1: There's a picture of you right now. There's a picture.
0: I didn't get on the radio and say somebody like you said Riley Green was freakish.
1: He's freakishly attractive. It bothers me to even look at him. He just needs to keep it down. And I've told him as much. He knows. It's annoying. It's annoying.
0: See, I would never go to Ella and tell her that she was freakishly beautiful.
1: It's because you're in love with her.
0: And that is ridiculous.
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8: 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Connectors all wide open. 81, 26, routes 11 and 19, and no issues on those surface streets around Kingsport, Bristol, or Johnson City right now. I'm Jay Patricks in the traffic center on the Tri-Cities traffic station, 96.9 WXBQ.

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1: The plan was to resume bombing Iran today. I'm Dave Anthony, Fox News.
2: I put it off for a little while, hopefully maybe forever.
1: And President Trump says he halted that plan to end the ceasefire because several Gulf countries asked him to let talks continue to try to make a deal.
2: And if we can do that where there's no nuclear weapon going into the hands of Iran, I think, and if they're satisfied, we will be probably satisfied also.
1: The president is telling the military to be ready at a moment's notice.
3: But until some sort of peace agreement is signed, Iran remains in control over the Strait of Hormuz, with nearly all commercial ships still effectively blocked from transiting the strait. Crucial supplies of fertilizer are blocked, as well as other critical goods. In some areas of the world, there are now deep shortages of fuel.
1: Fox's Jeff Paul in Dubai. They're voting now in four of the six states holding primaries today. In Kentucky, the most expensive primary race ever pits Thomas Massie, who the president calls the worst Republican congressman in history, against a Trump-backed challenger, Ed Gallrine, who tells Fox
4: he has blocked the president's attempt to unleash our economy, reduce taxes, build the border wall.
1: Massie says outside money is trying to buy a seat that belongs to the people, not the president. They're also starting to vote now in Alabama, and this is unusual.
5: For voters in four of Alabama's seven congressional districts, voting will be open, but results will be immediately canceled. Due to the U.S. Supreme Court recently ruling Alabama can throw out its current congressional district map in favor of an old one. The districts will have another primary in August.
1: Fox's Evan Brown. Security's beefed up at mosques in the U.S. The day after a shooting at the Islamic Center in San Diego, three people were killed in an attack carried out by teenagers found dead in a car blocks away.
6: The suspects at this point appear to have died from self-inflicted gunshot wounds.
1: San Diego Police Chief Scott Wall, a mother of one of the teens, had called the cops to report her son was missing, along with weapons in her car, and he was suicidal. America's listening to Fox News.
7: Good evening, I'm meteorologist Alan Archer. WXPQ's forecast here for the Tri-Cities. Partly sunny, record time warmth at 91. Tomorrow, we'll see increasing afternoon clouds, a 45% afternoon, 55% evening storm, the high on Wednesday at around 86. I'm meteorologist Alan Archer here at the Tri-Cities Weather Station, 96.9 WXPQ.
8: What's up? Welcome to the final hour of the Morning Air Show. It's Steve and Nikki coming up in this hour of the show. We got the Dollywood tickets we're going to be giving away. How about that? How about that?
9: So exciting.
8: All right. You know what's else coming up in the hour?
9: No, tell me more.
8: All right. We're going to talk about a man by the name of Cammy Rita.
9: I don't know what you said, but okay.
8: Cammy Rita. Story of Cammy Rita.

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0: Zach Brown Band, Highway 20 Ride. It's 96.9 WXBQ's Morning Air Show. Steve and Nikki, we have not forgotten. We do have the Dollywood tickets. We're going to give those away before 10 o'clock this morning. So keep listening for the touchstones. When you hear those, be caller number 11 to win. It's 72 degrees. We're expecting a high today right around 91. You know about Sherpas, don't you?
1: Go ahead.
0: Sherpas.
1: Tell me more about Sherpas.
0: I'm sure if you were asking Cammy Rita how he enjoyed being a Sherpa, he'd say, well, it has its ups and downs. And he would know, right? Since this guy has summited Mount Everest 32 times.
1: What? Say that again.
0: 32 times this guy has climbed Mount Everest, leading tours.
1: I'm tired just thinking about it right
0: now. I know.
1: Now.
0: Can you hear the family now? Cammy, is this all you going to do with your life? Why don't you set your sights a little higher?
2: Because there is no place higher.
0: Thank you very much. Anyway, Cammy Chameleon extended his own record with successful.
1: I don't even know what happened with that accent, but go ahead.
0: I'm doing a short
1: part. No, just go ahead.
0: Anyway,
1: Cammy
0: Chameleon extended his own record with a successful ascent on Sunday. He guided people for a 14 peaks expedition company, and they call him Everest Man. He was born in the same Himalayan village as a guy named Tenzing Norgay. Now, I'm sure that everybody
1: Country
0: knows who
1: boy.
0: That is.
1: Yeah.
0: But he is the Sherpa who first climbed Mount Everest with Sir Edmund Hillary back in 1953.
1: Oh, wow.
0: Mm-hmm. Cammy Rita first climbed in 94 and has returned every year since, sometimes twice a year.
1: Right.
0: That is a long way to go to get to the top. He says he's very popular in the family, even though his father-in-law thinks he's a commie.
1: Wow.
0: But that's impressive, climbing Everest 32 times.
1: Good Lord.
0: I won't even climb the stairs to the second floor if there's an elevator.
1: That's what I'm talking about.
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2: Unicorn County.
1: You are caller 11.
0: Congratulations. 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
0: How would you like 4 Dollywood tickets?
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11: Good evening, I'm meteorologist Alan Archer, WXPQ's forecast here for the Tri-Cities. Partly sunny, record-tying warm tonight. 91. Tomorrow, we'll see increasing afternoon clouds, a 45% afternoon, 55% evening storm, the high on Wednesday at around 86. I'm meteorologist Alan Archer here at the Tri-Cities Weather Station, 96.9 WXBQ.

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0: 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That's Dustin Lynch and Cowboy and Angels. Beautiful day today, sunny, and again, it's just going to be unseasonably warm with a high around 91 degrees. Already 75 degrees at 96.9 WXBQ. It's time for birthdays being brought to you by Tommy's Plumbing. If you've got a leak, let Tommy's take a peek.
1: Happy birthday today going out to Sarah Blair in Irwin and then Joseph Rakowitz in Piney Flats.
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1: Joseph Rakowitz in Piney Flats.
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0: 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Which is kind of important. You know, a lot of people forget about that sometimes, but you use that to your advantage, don't you, when it comes to picking music and stuff for the radio station and
1: yeah,
0: stuff?
1: Yeah, like? Exactly. You have a say-so in the music that you hear, how much you hear it. Like, honestly, you should do that.
0: Yeah, so a lot of reasons for you to go to our website, Birthday Bonanza being one. We are out of here. Marcus Brooks coming up next. Let's do it again tomorrow morning, 6 a.m. Until then, you know how we feel about you. Should we tell them, Nikki?
1: Yeah.
0: We love you. Peace and love, y'all.
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0: 96.9 WXBQ. Marcus with you. Good morning. Got some Dollywood tickets to give away today. I'm going to be throwing out some tickets to the Flower and Food Festival as that continues. And we got a winner this morning. Tony from Unicoi was a winner, but we'll do it again here sometime before 3 o'clock today. Make sure you listen for the touch tones when you hear them. Be caller number 12, and I'm going to get you four passes into the Dollywood Flower and Food Festival. That'll happen once again before 3 o'clock today at some point. So your chance to win and go to Dollywood. For free. On the way soon.
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0: He's got that ACM Entertainer of the Year trophy right there in the middle of the living room, I'm guessing. Cody Johnson, it's the Painter at 96.9 WXBQ, the Tri-Cities number one for 24-karat country. We're going to get your full forecast coming up. Meteorologist Alan Archer going to have it dialed in for us. It's a warm one to start here today around the Tri-Cities. How long are we going to see warm weather? When will we get rain again? Well, my man Al knows. He's got details coming up. The latest forecast next at XBQ.
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6: Good evening. I'm meteorologist Alan Archer. WXPQ's forecast here for the Tri-City. Partly sunny, record time warmth at 91. Tomorrow, we'll see increasing afternoon clouds, a 45% afternoon, 55% evening storm, the high on Wednesday at around 86. I'm meteorologist Alan Archer here at the Tri-Cities Weather Station, 96.9 WXPQ.

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1: Phil Vassar at WXBQ. We're just a few minutes away from 11 o'clock here. It is Marcus Brooks here hanging out with you today. Man, had some issues out there yesterday on the roadways. Let us know if you encounter any problems today. Our traffic hotline is open for you, 844-REC-12. 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We seem to be in good shape for the drive time. If the time is now, if this is your drive time, we look good right now. No major problems out there. But if you encounter an issue, like I said, 844-REC-12 is the number to call. Check out the news. Ready to go here at the top of the hour from Fox. 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

0: to be Josh Ross. Hate how you look at 96.9 WXBQ. Josh Ross going to be heading out this summer to do some shows with Dan and Shay. Tyler Hubbard going to be along for that tour as well. Josh Ross has done a number of shows, with a number of different kinds of artists, that's for sure. And Dan and Shay, the latest group that they'll hit. Josh will hit the road with. It's 11:21. Good morning. Marcus Brooks here with you. Still got Dollywood tickets coming up today. Haven't given them away yet, but we will be before too much longer. So keep listening for the Tones caller 12. When we hit them, get them win 4 tickets on down to the Flower and Food Festival. A chance to win here soon.
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1: Oh, Mo, tell me about that country. 24 karat country. 96.9 WXVQ. Weird way to say it. It's Marcus here, 1136. Always excited about Memorial Day weekend. Of course, that's coming up this weekend. Always go to the Coca-Cola 600 there in Charlotte. Been going there. Gosh, I think I missed during COVID. But been going since, I think, 2003. The only time I haven't been, I went to the Indianapolis 500 instead, which is also this weekend. But weather doesn't look good. You know, once we get past today, pretty much tomorrow, through after Memorial Day, we're going to have, looks like spring finally showed up in the way of rain showers. We've been in a serious drought, and I'm not poo-pooing it. We need the rain. It's like, dang it. Could be a rainy affair here for the entire Memorial Day weekend. Going to have to figure out how to get that grilling in one way or another. Might be a good time to break out the George Foreman grill. But we will see what happens. We'll get Al's latest take on what we got coming up the next couple of days here in just a sec. He's got your Tri-Cities forecast in a moment at XBQ.
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3: I'm meteorologist Ellen Archer, WXPQ's forecast for the Tri-Cities. Forecast today, partly sunny at 89, a moderate humidity, a light southwesterly wind, 5 to 8 miles an hour. Tonight, partly cloudy and mild, 58. Then tomorrow, partly sunny in the morning, cloudy up late in the day. Here comes the cold front at 35%. Late afternoon, locally heavy storm at 88. I'm meteorologist Ellen Archer, here at the Tri-Cities Weather Station, 96.9 WXPQ.

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1: We can always pretend it's AJ, Jimmy Buffett, WXBQ, probably somewhere in England, 5 o'clock right now, or getting close to it. It is Marcus Brooks. Well, it's almost noon here in the Tri-Cities. That means your latest news from Jay Patrick's on the way here in just a little bit. You'll have that for you at the top of the hour. WXBQ. Got some Blake Shelton to throw in. We'll do the new Vincent Mason, too, next.
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1: Not ruling out another hit on Iran. Elisa Brady, Fox News. President Trump says we'll know very soon if more bombing is needed after pausing new strikes for more negotiations.
2: It's all done. The boats, the ships are all loaded. They're loaded to the brim. And we're all set to start.
1: Telling reporters again that Iran cannot be allowed to have a nuclear weapon.
3: He laid out a timeline that is anywhere from 2 to 3 days into next week. What was interesting, though, the president talking about his red line for the regime that has not changed following that announcement overnight on Truth Social that he had planned to attack Iran today, but is holding off due to a request from Gulf leaders. That timeline remains the biggest question as the Israeli military remains on high alert, along with an ongoing U.S. military buildup across the region.
1: Fox's Trey Yingst in Tel Aviv. The president speaking outside the White House, giving an update on the ballroom project that remains challenged in court. The president also calling Thomas Massie a terrible congressman, hoping he's ousted in today's Republican primary in Kentucky after voting against the big, beautiful bill. But Massie just told Fox,
4: they like to put it all in one giant bill, so if you ever vote against it, they can say that you voted against everything. The reality is, I voted for the SAVE Act when it comes up. Individually, I voted for border control, DHS, the wall, all of the things that the president wants.
1: His Trump-backed challenger is retired Navy SEAL Eric Galrine, who calls Massie misrepresentative Massie.
5: At every turn, he has betrayed us.
1: That Kentucky matchup, now the most expensive House race ever. Five other states also have primaries today: Pennsylvania, Georgia, Alabama, Oregon, and Idaho. And the president says he'll make an endorsement today for next week's Senate race in Texas, where incumbent Republican John Cornyn and State Attorney General Ken Paxton are in a runoff to face the Democratic nominee, State Representative James Tallarico. 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
7: 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Keith Irvin, the Washington County Board of Education member who referred to a student as hot during an April meeting, has now been charged with assault in relation to that incident. Irvin was seen in a video that went viral telling a student, "God, you're hot. You know that? Where do you go to school at?" during an April 2nd school board meeting. The student said that she went to David Crockett High School, and Irvin then stated, "All right," and appeared to reach over and touch her shoulder. After public outcry, the school board voted to censure Irvin on April 8th. The Washington County Commission also made a vote of no confidence in Irvin on April 27th. Irvin maintains that the clip of the meeting showing the interaction lacks context and insists that he only meant to compliment the way the girl had been asking questions during the meeting. Court records are showing a charge of assault was filed against Irvin Monday with a violation date of April 2nd. The school board stated that it will defer to law enforcement and the judicial system regarding those charges. Ballad Health announced that construction is underway on a major expansion of the emergency department at Johnson City Medical Center. The $72 million project is adding more space, new technology, and additional capacity for pediatric, adult, and trauma care. Ballad said the expansion is designed to help meet the growing health care needs across the region. The project will be completed in phases through next year to limit disruptions for patients and visitors. Johnson City commissioners are still looking at the possibility of repairs to Freedom Hall's swimming pool, even as they consider a $37 million brand new aquatic center. During Thursday's budget meeting, commissioners discussed the 9-cent property tax increase that would be required to fund a new aquatic center. If it's approved, the new aquatic facility would be completed as early as the fall of 2028 and would include an indoor competition pool. The city closed the aging Freedom Hall pool on April 3rd due to structural damage, which city officials said made routine maintenance unsafe for city staff. Commissioners asked city staff on May 7th to seek bids for repairs and could receive bids on those repairs by mid-June. An engineering study last year estimated it would cost about $750,000 to repair the pool and add up to 10 years to its lifespan. There is no estimates on when repairs could be completed or how close to the new pool's opening that would be if a plan for Freedom Hall does get approved. The Weber City Volunteer Fire Department is getting ready to celebrate America's 250th anniversary with a spring fling celebration this Saturday from 5 p.m. till 10 p.m. The celebration will be happening at the department located on U.S. Highway 23 North in Weber City. Residents can enjoy live music with the band Asylum Suite. The event is free to the public, but donations will be accepted. The Spring Fling will also include a blood drive, food trucks, water activities, inflatables, and more. Live entertainment is scheduled from 7 till 10 p.m. I'm Jay Patrick.
8: I'm meteorologist Helen Archer, WXPQ's forecast for the Tri-City. Our forecast sunny, 89 today. Wow. For tonight, skies fair at 58. Then tomorrow, in similar fashion, partly sunny. There is, however, late tomorrow afternoon, a 35% chance of an afternoon summer storm developing ahead of a cold front at 88. I'm meteorologist Helen Archer at the Tri-City's weather station, 96.9 WXPQ.
9: Hi there, Marcus with you, 96.9 WXBQ. Ready to go. Some Thomas Rhett music, Riley Green, Morgan Wallen, and more. It's on the way. Plus, Dollywood tickets coming up today with your chance to win 4 tickets to the Flower and Food Festival. That's coming up early this afternoon.

0: If you got love, John Michael Montgomery at 24 Karat Country 96.9 WXBQ. You know, John Michael Montgomery played his retirement show back last year at Rupp Arena. He's 61 now. He was 60 at the time. And he said, you know what? This country music stuff is a young man's game. So he's kind of taking some time, spending it with family, and relaxed a little bit. Always love John Michael Montgomery. There he is, though, with If You Got Love. It's 12:23. Good afternoon. Marcus here with you. Hope you're doing well today. It's warming out there, isn't it? A little humid today. Feels like 82 right now at WXBQ. Got your No Talk Triple Play coming up. We'll do some music from John Party to kick it off next.
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1: 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Well, the NFL owners, just within the past little bit, have approved it. The Super Bowl is coming to Nashville, as Nashville will be hosting the Super Bowl in February of 2030. And this was kind of the reason that the Titans built this new stadium, the new domed stadium, with the hopes of the Super Bowl being in Nashville. And it is officially approved now as the next Super Bowl in, well, not the next one, but the Super Bowl in February of 2030 will be held there in Nashville. So pretty exciting news. Of course, the new Nissan Stadium is currently under construction. The Titans will play one more year in the current Nissan Stadium before moving into the brand new one next year.
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11: I'm meteorologist Ellen Archer, WXPQ's forecast for the Tri-Cities. Forecast today, partly sunny at 89. A moderate humidity, a light southwesterly wind, 5 to 8 miles an hour. Tonight, partly cloudy and mild, 58. Then tomorrow, partly sunny in the morning, cloudy up late in the day. Here comes the cold front at 35%. Late afternoon, locally heavy storm at 88. I'm meteorologist Alan Archer here at the Tri-Cities Weather Station, 96.9 WXBQ.

0: More girls like you, it's Kip Moore at 96.9 WXBQ. I'm a sucker for a little snack, a little treat. Just had a little tiny bag of Skittles. You ever have like a bag of Skittles, and then for some reason there's a Skittle in there that's like hard as a rock? I just had one of those and made a loud noise, and I was afraid I broke a tooth off. So I had to run to the bathroom and look to make sure I didn't break a tooth. I'm good. It was just a terrible sound, the rock hard Skittle. Got to be careful with those things. We're about 8 minutes away from 1 o'clock. Some pontoon action from Little Big Town coming your way. That gets me ready for summer. That's next. XBQ.
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0: 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This thing is pretty awesome. So just make sure you remember for a 24 Karat Club to be in for a chance to win some awesome prizes. 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

You're Wild. Russell Dickerson finishing off a no-talk triple play for you. WXBQ, this type of weather gets me ready for a trip to the beach. Got that

0: 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Check if your latest weather is coming up here. Meteorologist Alan Archer going to settle in and tell us what he sees coming our way here over the next few days as we get a little bit closer to Memorial Day weekend. That's ready to go here in just a moment for you. WXBQ. We're going to play that MacArthur, too, in just a few minutes.
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6: I'm meteorologist Alan Archer. WXBQ's forecast for the Tri-City. Our forecast sunny, 89 today. Wow. For tonight, skies fair at 58. Then tomorrow, in similar fashion, partly sunny. There is, however, late tomorrow afternoon, a 35% chance of an afternoon summer storm developing ahead of a cold front at 88. I'm meteorologist Alan Archer at the Tri-Cities Weather Station, 96.9 WXBQ.

Tim McGraw, Eric Church, Morgan Wallen. That's MacArthur. WXVQ Hardy going to be playing Charlotte tomorrow night at NASCAR driver Joey Logano's concert for charity. Doing some good things there, trying to raise some money. That show there tomorrow, Coyote Joe's in Charlotte. Here's

0: 96.9 WXBQ. Week and a half out from the big show at the Pinnacle. Excited for Julia Cole and Annie Bosco to roll in. We're having a free concert over at the Pinnacle. It all kicks off at 7:30 on Saturday, May 30th. Julia Cole will play, and then Annie Bosco will play after. WXBQ.com for more information, but all you have to do is show up and enjoy the great live music. It's the kickoff to summer from the Pinnacle in WXBQ.
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0: Hi, how are you today?
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0: Good. You like the summertime warm weather?
1: I do, I love it. It's so nice today.
0: It is warming up. What's your name?
1: Kendall.
0: Kendall, you're going to Dollywood.
1: Woo-hoo-hoo. That's awesome.
0: Great time to go down there, too. The Flower and Food Festival is underway. All the beautiful blooms and, of course, the tasty treats, all kinds of food down there. We're going to get you down there to see it all. Way to go.
1: Awesome. Thank you so much.
0: When's the last time you went to Dollywood?
1: Oh, it's been a couple years ago.
0: Well, you won't have to wait much longer now. You tell us your 24-karat country, and you're on your way.
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2: A big day for aviation. We'll discuss as we take a bite out of history with Ingalls Markets, celebrating America 250. May 20th will always be a date remembered in aviation history. On May 20th, 1927, Charles Lindbergh took off from Roosevelt Field in New York in his monoplane named the Spirit of St. Louis. His goal was to be the first person to complete a nonstop solo transatlantic flight. Lindbergh flew his monoplane at a cruising speed of no more than 110 miles per hour to conserve fuel. He accomplished his goal landing in Paris after 33 and a half hours of flying. Fast forward 5 years, and on the same date, May 20th, 1932, Amelia Earhart became only the second person to fly solo across the Atlantic and the first woman. She flew in a Lockheed Vega, which had a cruising speed of 140 miles per hour, and flew a more northern route, making the flight in 15 hours. The two knew each other, worked with many of the same aviators, and met on occasion, most famously in Winslow, Arizona, when Charles came to the airport to greet Amelia, as she was a passenger on the first commercial flight from New York to L.A. This has been a bite out of history with Ingalls Markets.
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0: Man, I'm getting hungry, coming to think about it. He's on the way as we move into the afternoon. He's going to have more Dollywood tickets maybe for you, so listen up for your chance. Maybe they have armadillo steaks at the Flower and Food Festival. I'm not really sure. It's possible, though. He'll let you know. I know they had that good cinnamon bread down there. I know that for sure. But Drake, can I hang out with you with some more Dollywood tickets possibly as we move into the afternoon hours here at WXBQ. Plus, going to be keeping an eye on the roads and things too with Rick Allen. Going to be in for Kevin this afternoon. We'll look at those road conditions. That's all ahead for you. WXBQ.
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0: 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Rolling through our afternoon here, your drive home hours with 24 karat country to keep you going. Yeah, give you some good feels as we're moving down the road. And we hope we do too. We also hope that if you see any traffic accidents or traffic jams on the roadways, you'll give us a call on the WXBQ Precision Electrical Traffic Hotline. It's easy. It's toll-free. 844-REC-12. That's 844-973-2512. Rick Allen is in the WXBQ Traffic Center today. He'll be taking your calls on the Traffic Hotline. And he's going to be updating us throughout the afternoon on the latest information on our roadways out there. In fact, I think he's got an update ready now. So let's go over to him. Rick.
1: Interstates 81 north and south moving along. 26 east and west, no problems. Secondary's looking good at the moment. If you see an accident to report, 844-WRECK-12. In the WXBQ Traffic Center, I'm Rick Allen on the Tri-Cities Traffic Station, 96.9 WXBQ.
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0: is Carly Pierce and Chris Stapleton. We don't fight anymore. 96.9 WXVQ, today's country and your 24 karat favorites. My name is Drake. It is 3:38 now here at WXBQ. Time to say a big old happy birthday to everybody who's celebrating a birthday today. So, hey, if today is your birthday, I want to wish you a very happy birthday. I hope you have a fantastic one today. Let's see who you're celebrating with, all right? Well, first off, Mr. Shooter Jennings is 47 today. Happy birthday to Shooter Jennings. Also, Lainey Wilson is celebrating a birthday today. Oh, yeah, Miss Lainey Wilson is 34 today. Happy birthday to her. Also celebrating today is Nancy Kwan. She was known for the world of Susie Wong. She is 87 today. Pete Townsend. Yeah, musician, guitarist of The Who. He's 81 today. Happy birthday to him. Also celebrating today is Jenny Berggren, who is the lead singer of Ace of Base. She is 54 today. Yeah, Ace of Base. Remember them back in the 90s? Yeah, they had some pretty cool tunes back in the day. Also celebrating today, Michael Che from SNL is 43 today. Eric Lloyd, who was in the Santa Claus, is 40 today. Singer Sam Smith is 34 today. And JoJo Siwa, dancer, singer, YouTuber, all those things. She is 23 today. Happy birthday to all of them. Listen, if you've got a birthday coming up or you know someone that does, you need to enter them into the birthday bonanza at WXBQ.com because they'll get a shot at a free coffee certificate. You know, from the guys over at Tommy's Plumbing and Electrical. If you got a leak, let Tommy's take a peek. Then all you do is just listen to the Morning Air Show, weekday mornings, 6 to 10, for Steve and Nikki to draw a winner and say happy birthday from all of us here at 96.9 WXBQ.
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3: I'm meteorologist Alan Archer, and a look now at your WXPQ forecast for the Tri-Cities. Close to 90 degrees under partly sunny skies, light southwesterly winds. Ahead for tonight, skies are partly cloudy, it's low 57. Tomorrow, partly sunny, a 15 to 20% late day storm as a weak cold front approaches, a high 89. With the front trying to move in tomorrow night, comes a 50% chance of storms. Will spill over to a 90% chance of more rainstorms here on Thursday. Daily scattered showers and storms. I'm meteorologist Alan Archer at the Tri-Cities Weather Station, 96.9 WXPQ.

0: Kenny Chesney, that's everyone she knows. Just all of them. 96.9 WXBQ, today's country and your 24 karat favorites. Big concert coming to the Pinnacle on May 30th. We are talking about the Pinnacle's free kickoff to the summer concert featuring Julia Cole and Annie Bosco. Did I mention free? Yeah, it's absolutely free. You don't have to pay anything to get in. It's going to be an outdoor event. Live music all evening long. Gates open at 6 o'clock on Saturday with Julia taking the stage at 7:30. And then Annie Bosco will perform at 9 p.m. We got all the details at WXBQ.com. We hope to see you there.
1: We're in the last few days of school for some students. We see school zones picking up in some areas. In Elizabeth and along 321 West Elk Avenue heading into 19E, seeing some traffic there. In Johnson City along North State of Franklin Road as you approach the interstate and some of the busier intersections. 321 in Greenville also seeing a little bit of a pickup there as well. No reported accidents at the moment. If you see one to report, 844-WRECK-12. In the WXBQ Traffic Center, I'm Rick Allen on the Tri-Cities Traffic Station, 96.9 WXBQ.
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0: It's Alan Jackson and Gone Country, 96.9 WXBQ. Today's country and your 24 karat favorites. It's 422 now. I am Drake Stevens, and you know, we're rolling through your afternoon here at 24 karat country. So I was reading that travel advisors and experts are saying that they're not expecting travel to be as high going into Memorial Day weekend as it has been in previous years. And of course, the reason for that is, you know, gas prices. That's it. That's pretty much it. Gas price is what they're looking at. So they are expecting travel to be down. And that's actually air travel as well, because right now the cost of flights has risen so much due to the price of fuel that people are backing off from traveling. They're going to stay at home and maybe grill some stuff, which actually sounds like a pretty darn good Memorial Day weekend to me, you know? All right, so I've got No Talk Triple Play kicking off next here for you with Jordan Davis at WXBQ.
1: All right, things picking up on the interstate. Looks like we've got a report of an accident, 81 southbound near mile marker 25.2. That's near the Meadowview exit. Looks like a tractor trailer has gone into the median and a little bit of debris on the road. Doesn't look like it's going to be holding up traffic lanes, but take your time as you're getting through that area. Other than that, Interstate 26 looking good, east and westbound. No accidents to report on the secondaries. In the WXBQ Traffic Center, I'm Rick Allen on the Tri-Cities Traffic Station, 96.9 WXBQ.
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0: Message to Corbin and loving you is fun. 96.9 WXBQ, today's country and your 24 karat favorites. That's something that I like to send that song out to my wife because it is fun and interesting and sometimes shocking. Anyways, it's 4:37 now. We're rolling through your afternoon with 24 karat country for your drive home hours. Now, check this out. Everybody knows that France is known for wine, right? Well, now, for the first time in history, France's beer consumption has overtaken wine. Yeah, the French consumed 10 million liters more beer than wine last year. But part of that is because younger generations are drinking less alcohol overall, but they do prefer beer over wine when they do drink. So beer is now officially a thing in France, overtaking wine. And the next thing you know, we're going to be having to get the French translation for the phrase, hey y'all, watch this.
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5: I'm meteorologist Alan Archer, and a look now at your WXPQ forecast for the Tri-Cities. Close to 90 degrees under partly sunny skies, light southwesterly winds. Ahead for tonight, skies are partly cloudy, low 57. Tomorrow, partly sunny, a 15 to 20% late day storm as a weak cold front approaches, a high 89. With the front trying to move in tomorrow night, comes a 50% chance of storms. Will spill over to a 90% chance of more rain storms here on Thursday, daily scattered showers and storms. I'm meteorologist Alan Archer at the Tri-Cities Weather Station, 96.9 WXBQ.

0: All right, things picking up on the interstate. Looks like we've got a report of an accident, 81 southbound near mile marker 25.2. That's near the Meadowview exit. Looks like a tractor trailer has gone into the median and a little bit of debris on the road. Doesn't look like it's going to be holding up traffic lanes, but take your time as you're getting through that area. Other than that, Interstate 26 looking good, east and westbound. No accidents to report on the secondaries. In the WXBQ Traffic Center, I'm Rick Allen on the Tri-Cities Traffic Station, 96.9 WXBQ.
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0: Green, that's Change My Mind at 96.9 WXBQ, today's country, and your 24 karat favorites. It's 522. I'm Drake Stevens. So I was reading that, sadly, after 177 years, Schlitz beer has been discontinued. I know, right? It's like the end of an era, you know, the bull. But Pabst Brewing, it was once the largest American brewer. And, you know, it was kind of a staple in Milwaukee. But Wisconsin Brewing Company, they are actually honoring the brand. They're going to produce a final 80-barrel batch on May 23rd using the original 1948 Schlitz recipe. And, of course, there's been a decline. They did change the recipe of it, and they did have some operational challenges, and it was relaunched again in 2008, but once again it's gone. But don't worry, we could still get PBR, so there is that. I got music on the way next from Thomas Red here at WXBQ, kicking off an O-Talk Triple Play.
1: We've got a tractor trailer that went off Interstate 81 southbound in Virginia just before you get to the Meadowview exit. That's exit or mile marker 25.2. Give yourself a little room as you approach traffic in that area. Just outside of Rogersville, we've got some issues along Highway 70, some closed roads out there, and Highway 66 seeing some backups. 321 in Elizabethan seeing a little bit of a slowdown as well. And traffic picking up along I-26 westbound, coming off of the Boones Creek Road exit. Give yourself a little bit of space there as well. In the WXBQ Traffic Center, I'm Rick Allen on the Tri-Cities Traffic Station, 96.9 WXBQ.
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0: Kelly Rowe, I am not okay. 96.9 WXBQ. It is 5:39. I'm Drake, and there's a burglar in Mexico that is not okay either. You ready for a dumb criminal story? This one, it's more less of a dumb criminal story and more of a very unlucky criminal story, but there is a dumb element in it too, all right? So here we go. This burglar in Mexico had been broken into a house with an accomplice, and police didn't have anything to go on until the victim's pet parrot started saying a name over and over and over again. Yeah, it turns out the parrot had been there during the robbery, and the thief had been arguing with his accomplice, and his accomplice kept using his name over and over again, his real first name, in the conversation. So the bird just kept saying the name over and over again. Police were like, I wonder if we check the local records if there's any known offenders in the area by this name. And it turned out there was just one who lived two blocks away from the victim. And it was said thief. Yeah, I think there's a missed opportunity for a headline here, though, because I think parrot pones purloiner would be a fantastic headline. Look it up. I got meteorologist Alan Archer's latest forecast update coming next at WXBQ.
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9: I'm meteorologist Alan Archer. WXPQ's forecast for the Tri-Cities. Partly cloudy along with high temperatures up to around 90. Weather tonight's fair at 57. Tomorrow about the same. Partly sunny. Although there is a slight chance of a late afternoon thundershower tomorrow up to 89. Furthermore, with the cold front trying to move in on Thursday, a 95% chance of rain, thundershower, and much cooler at 79. I'm meteorologist Alan Archer at the Tri-Cities Weather Station, 96.9 WXBQ.

0: 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I'm Drake Stevens. We've kind of been keeping up with this whole, I guess you could call it a journey of Ella Langley and her just rising to the top. Of course, she won so many awards at the CMAs over the weekend, and she has broke some records, too. She has currently the top two songs on the Billboard Hot 100. So, yeah, that's cool in and of itself. Choosing Texas, number one again for 10 weeks now at the Billboard Hot 100. It's only the fourth country song ever to break double digits on the top of the chart. And it makes her the only country artist to ever achieve multiple weeks in the top two spots on the Hot 100 chart with her songs Choosin' Texas and Be Her. And Choosin' Texas is also one of the only 49 songs in the history of the 67-year chart to spend more than 10 weeks at the top. So she's entering like stratospheric territory with this song. We couldn't be happier. You know, I'm happy that she's had such success because, of course, we love Ella Langley. And I've got a tune from Ella Langley coming up next here for you. The number two song, actually, here at WXBQ.
1: We've got a tractor trailer that went off Interstate 81 southbound in Virginia just before you get to the Meadowview exit. That's exit or mile marker 25.2. Give yourself a little room as you approach traffic in that area. Just outside of Rogersville, we've got some issues along Highway 70, some closed roads out there, and Highway 66 seeing some backups. 321 in Elizabethan seeing a little bit of a slowdown as well. And traffic picking up along I-26 westbound. Coming off of the Boones Creek Road exit, give yourself a little bit of space there as well. In the WXBQ Traffic Center, I'm Rick Allen on the Tri-Cities Traffic Station, 96.9 WXBQ.
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0: 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You know, that reminds me of how you could be getting into Dollywood free and easy, because we got tickets for you to win. Yeah, the Flowers and Food Festival is going on right now at Dollywood. I mean, it's going to be fantastic. It's always a good time to visit Dollywood in the springtime. It's not as hot. Well, usually not as hot. It's a little warm lately, but, you know, it's not as crowded. And, of course, all the great food and the flowers. Man, you won't believe, if you've never visited Dollywood during the Food and Flowers Festival, you need to see it for yourself. It's a lot of fun. 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

0: It's Morgan Wallen and Seven Summers and 96.9 WXBQ. It's what it's felt like we've had here recently with our weather, right? About seven summers worth of heat. It's 6:41 now. I am Drake Stevens. And of course, speaking of heat, got meteorologist Alan Archer. He's going to get your latest forecast update, let you know what it's going to look like throughout the week and maybe even into the Memorial Day weekend. We'll see what he has to say up next here at WXBQ.
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7: I'm meteorologist Alan Archer, WXPQ's forecast for the Tri-Cities. Tonight, variably cloudy, slight evening shower possible, low at 57. Tomorrow, skies are sunny in the morning, clouding up in the afternoon, a 25% late afternoon thundershower at 88. Tomorrow night, 50% rain and thundershower. On Thursday, a 75% rain and storm Thursday with a high at 77. We'll see rain and storms Friday through the Memorial Day weekend, with highs to be in the 70s to near 80. I'm meteorologist Alan Archer, here at the Tri-Cities Weather Station, 96.9 WXBQ.

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0: Megan Maroney, and that is Beautiful Things, 96.9 WXVQ, today's country and your 24 karat favorites. I am Drake Stevens. It is 6:52 now, your WXVQ, and time for me to fly the coop. Yep, this birdie's going to go bye-bye. If I leave here tomorrow, would you still remember me? Probably not. But hope you'll remember Matthew James. He is coming up next with the night show after 7 o'clock tonight. He'll take care of you all the way up to midnight tonight with 24 Karat Country. Got the Rabbit Request Hour tonight at 10. I'll be back tomorrow afternoon. Until then, I'm gone. See ya.
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MacArthur, 96.9 WXBQ. I'm Matthew James. Here we are. Welcome to it. A Tuesday night. Almost hump day. Can you believe it? We're almost at the halfway point. Jordan Davis right now is on the Rabbit.

0: Justin Corbin, Baby Be My Love Song at 96.9 WXBQ. I'm Matthew James. Welcome to it. The night show is on this Tuesday night. Lots to get to tonight, as you know, we do every weekday night. The Rabbits Request Hour in at 10, putting you in charge for a solid hour. Back to back, every song for the entire hour chosen by you. You pick, I play. We take care of business. That's how we do it, okay? Maybe some winning tonight. Maybe. We'll find out and discuss in a few minutes. We've got a no-talk triple play on the way. Lots of today's country, your 24 karat country favorites. Hang on. Russell Dickerson next on WXBQ.
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0: 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I'm Matthew James with some winning coming your way. All right, 4 tickets to Dollywood for their flower and food festival going on now. You want to go? 4 tickets to Dollywood is up for grabs quite often. 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
3: Hi, meteorologist Ellen Archer, WXPQ's forecast for the Tri-Cities. Tonight, variably cloudy, slight evening shower possible, low at 57. Tomorrow, skies are sunny in the morning, clouding up in the afternoon, a 25% late afternoon thundershower at 88. Tomorrow night, 50% rain and thundershower. On Thursday, a 75% rain and storm Thursday with a high at 77. We'll see rain and storms Friday through the Memorial Day weekend, with highs to be in the 70s to near 80. I'm meteorologist Ellen Archer here at the Tri-Cities Weather Station, 96.9 WXBQ.

0: 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All right. 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There we go. It's tonight at 10. 96.9 WXBQ. Hang on. 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
1: Man, I love this place. I've been surfing here since I was a kid. Now, seeing my grandson out on the water, it means everything to me. Watching him and taking in the blue waves, the sea breeze, the blurry horizon.
2: 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Izervay is proven to slow GA progression and could help preserve your vision for longer, so you may keep seeing the world around you. Izervay, or Avacincaptad Pegol, is an eye injection. Don't take it if you have an infection or active swelling in or around your eye. Izervay can cause eye infection, retinal detachment, or increased risk of wet AMD. Izervay may cause blood in the white of the eye, blurred vision, or a temporary increase in eye pressure. Do not drive or use machinery until vision has recovered after an eye injection or exam. Ask your retina specialist how you can slow your GA with Izervay. To learn more, call 1-855-IZERVAY or go to izervay.com. Paid for by Astellas Pharma.